0: seen the rain. Something magical about that one. For that reason, it's one of my favorite tracks, so I'm glad you're here to listen.
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And I met you in the summer to my heartbeat sound. 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

0: Tu oxígeno en línea. 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
1: Freeze, I'm Ma Baker. Put your hands in the air. Give me all your money.
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0: here in the studio with
1: Boys
0: Avenue, one third.
2: They're still following.
3: They're hiding in the wings.
4: You just heard our cover of When I Was Your Man by Bruno Mars, and we hope you liked it.
0: We love y'all so much.
3: Thank you guys so much for the support. We love you.
0: Thank you.
4: Love you.
0: Bye.
4: Peace out.

0: great track.
1: Oh, mate, love it. Quality. Listen. Pure quality, bruv.
0: Bruv, what's her name again?
1: What? What's up, son?
0: What's her name?
1: Lee, what's up, son?
0: No, not you, bruv.
1: What?
0: The girl on the
1: Fergie, track. My bad, bruv. I start again. I thought you said, what's my name? Why did you say that's my
0: not name? Your name, geezer. The girl on the track, mate.
1: Shut up.
0: Blinding song.
1: It's quality, quality.
0: Listen, how's it go?
1: London.
0: No, it's not like that, mate. The flow's
1: no,
0: better
1: no,
0: than that.
1: What?
0: London. That's the one,
1: what,
0: bruv.
1: London?
0: No, bruv. London.
1: Olímpica
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1: There's many a day I ache for you. We're oceans apart. Even though my tears have dried, there's an empty

0: theater tonight. Get them up against the wall. Get
1: them.
0: Now there's one in the spotlight. He don't look right to me.